music to bring you a special bulletin from the Intercontinental Radio News. Our very own Pop Prince is now Queen of Pop, has a special announcement she would like to make.

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1: Wrote the song the other night after kind of not being able to fall asleep and being inspired by the city of London, not only musically but just on a personal level as well. So hopefully you like it. It's called London Foolishly.